0: since my wife died.
1: There's a whole crowd of people out there who need to learn how to do the scar.
2: Don't ask questions.

0: Astrid's addiction.
1: I'm really, really sorry. I think I was just relieved to see that Michael Scott got his confidence back.
2: Yeah, Michael, the movie's amazing.
3: It's like one of the best movies I've ever seen in my life.
0: Deadly fever, please don't ever break. Be my reliever, 'cause I don't self-medicate.

0: Good afternoon, everyone. How's your day going? We hope you're doing great today because you are now tuning into English Corner on Pradua RRI Jambar. Pradua RRI Jambar?
1: Teman terbaik kamu.
0: Yeay, I'm Dita and...
1: Together with Naufal.
0: Yeah,
1: as today. Your host and always as we here to learn, practice, and have fun with English together.
0: That's right. And today we are going to talk about a topic that is really close to our daily life.
1: Yeah, something that we use for studying, searching for information sometimes, creating content, getting ideas, and sometimes even asking questions that we are too lazy to search for ourselves.
0: Yeah, exactly. The one preview, we are talking about artificial intelligence, AI, because AI is becoming more and more common in our everyday life. But just like everything else, AI has both positive and negative sides.
1: Yes, exactly. AI can help us learn faster, find information, improve our work, and even practice English. But on the other hand, there are also concerns. What happens if we depend on AI too much? Can AI make us less creative?
0: Yeah.
1: Or and can make we always trust the answer that AI gives us?
0: Nah, that's exactly what we are going to talk about today. Our topic today is English and pros and cons of AI. We are going to explore how AI can help us learn English, what its advantages and disadvantages are, and how young people can use AI wisely. And of course,
1: we're not discussing this alone. Today we have three amazing guests joining us. So let's give a warm welcome to Konita Hananabila, Denzel Oliver Choa, and Clarissa Alexis Salim. Welcome to English Corner.
0: Hi.
1: Hello everyone.
0: Today, guys,
1: how are you guys today?
2: Good.
1: Okay, you're doing great.
3: Wait, is the mic working?
0: Why? Okay. How are you today, guys?
3: I am fine.
2: We're great, we're great.
0: Great. Good. How's about your school today?
3: It was difficult.
0: Why?
1: Why?
2: We had to do this co-curricular and just now we had to like talk to the principal about
4: a proposal.
2: Oh,
3: wow. And then like few of us got approved by the principal. That's probably the greatest achievement of this day.
0: Today,
1: how does it feel so far, everyone?
2: Fine.
1: It's kind of a bit nervous for you, or it's like a normal thing?
0: Normal.
2: Nervous. Definitely nervous.
0: Really?
2: Trying to be more calm.
1: Trying to be more calm and also confident.
0: Okay, it's great to have you here. And before we go too deeper in topic, let's start with a simple question for today. How often do you use AI in your daily life, guys?
1: Yes, how often?
2: Say like
0: from Konita?
2: If it's like 1 to 10, it would be probably like 8.
1: Oh, 8 per 10.
2: Like every day?
1: Oh, every day.
2: I guess it's like 8 out of 10 or 6. 6 to 8.
1: Okay, 6 to 8.
0: Okay, how about you?
2: Well, honestly, when it's the holidays, I don't use AI at all.
0: Yeah?
2: But like when it's no tugas, when I have homeworks and stuff, I use AI like quite often.
1: Okay, quite often. Maybe like a single, every single day?
2: Not every single day, but most days.
1: Okay, most days. Okay.
0: Okay, and Denzel?
1: What about Denzel?
3: Like what Clarissa said, it's similar. On holidays, I don't use AI that much, but on school days, approximately 67% is using AI.
2: 67.
3: Especially Mathematica and Maths. Maths has gone really hard lately in secondary.
2: Correct.
1: Yeah. Okay.
3: I was doing so good in primary, but now, yeah, it's gotten downhill.
1: Okay, so Denzel have a difficulties in learning mathematics.
3: Not difficulties, it's just gotten harder, okay?
1: Okay.
3: Life goes on, you know.
1: Okay. Well, everyone, we have like a discussion guide here. We have like 4 types of a question for you. And the first session, we are going to discuss about understanding about the AI itself. So we are going to talk it first. So the first question is, what does AI means to you? Okay, maybe starting from Denzel, maybe first.
0: Okay.
3: In my opinion, AI is an amazing invention by humans. It literally stands for artificial intelligence, which shows that something made by humans to also be intelligent like humans. So, it is something from the future that we can use for good. That's what I think what AI is.
1: Oh, okay. So that was an amazing invention by human for the future ahead.
3: That's correct. That's
1: yeah, okay. And yeah, what about the Clarissa?
2: What I think, what is AI? Well, AI is something human made that can help more. AI is something that people can use to help develop some stuff they don't understand.
1: Okay. Developing AI some stuff that we didn't understand before.
0: Yeah. Okay. And the last, how about you, Konita?
5: So I think it's pretty similar to what Denzel and Clarissa said. Well, it's just that what I would think AI is like an assistant for human, because humans made AI to make our daily life easier. So I think of it as an assistant and not really something to depend on, just to help.
3: No, not
1: Depend on, but just to help us as human beings.
3: AI can never ever replace humans.
1: Especially
3: in medics, that's dangerous. I heard someone died from using ChatGPT because of wrong chemical alternative. So don't do that.
0: That's very
1: dangerous. The next questions, everyone.
0: Why do you think, guys, AI has become so popular? Why do you think that AI has become so popular, guys?
5: From what I think, AI turned like a lot of people started using AI because people might be too lazy to do things themselves, so they use AI to help them out. That's what I think.
2: Yeah.
1: Okay. What about Clarissa?
2: Well, it's pretty similar with Konita, actually. AI, I feel like how AI got super popular is that people need assistance with something. Like, they don't understand something, so they search for a way so they understand, and they ended up with AI.
1: I see. Okay, what about Denzel?
3: To me, AI has increased in popularity because it's accessible on any device. Because most people have smartphones right nowadays, and then the fact that it can be super helpful in a fast amount of time completely explains why it's everywhere right now.
1: Have you noticed, guys, when you are searching or looking for on the Google or on the internet, AI are directly appear to our browsers?
3: Is
1: something that can make AI also the popular one. Because even though we are not really get intentions to looking for the AI answer, but directly Google direct us to the AI itself.
2: AI overview, right?
3: I think that AI overview, yes, shortened from multiple websites. And I heard the famous saying, teknologi untuk orang-orang malas.
1: Exactly. Okay, the next question is, what is the most interesting thing about AI for you guys?
2: Most interesting?
1: Yeah, most interesting things.
0: The answer, maybe?
3: Okay, then. The most interesting thing about AI is it's fast, it's accessible to everyone, and then most times it has no price.
1: Okay, it has no price and it's all free. Okay.
0: Okay. And how about Clarissa?
2: The question was what?
1: Okay, what is the most interesting of using AI?
2: What's the most interesting? In my opinion, what makes AI like very interesting is that like they understand everything. Like same like Denzel, it's also very accessible in every device, like phones, tablet, laptop, TV. Like you can use AI everywhere. Yeah, that too.
0: Okay.
1: You can access it whenever you want. And whatever it is, okay.
2: Yeah.
1: And what about Konita?
5: What I think that's interesting is that, like, it's almost everywhere now. Like, sometimes, like, you go to a store and then there's, like, a banner and from generative AI.
1: So it's not interesting for you?
5: I don't really like generative AI.
1: Yes, I
3: don't like generative AI at all.
0: Okay.
3: I think it's low effort. I like those poster ads. I think ads are already bad enough, but the ones by AI.
1: Okay.
0: And maybe AI is very helpful, but it's still dangerous, like Denzel say.
3: Yeah, the ChatGPT incident.
0: And maybe how can AI help students improve their English, guys? I think from Konita first.
5: Maybe AI. How AI can help students like learn better English, maybe they can be like providing source like on what to learn first. Maybe like they can, the AI can plan out what we should study first if we wanna get better at English properly.
1: Okay, and then what about Clarissa?
2: What's the question? How to study?
0: How
2: with
0: can AI help improve the English?
2: I think AI can help in a lot of stuff, but specifically English, I think it can help like very much. AI is like, you can help to improve with AI to English. You can like ask AI anything, they will explain it, they will break it down. But if you still don't understand, you can ask AI to answer again and they will explain deeper. It's really helpful.
1: Okay, on how the AI explain it deeper, so that so it can make like you can learn easier from that, especially in learning about English. Okay, what about Denzel? What do you think about how can AI improve your English?
3: I think it's because most AI uses English now, because most of them are made in English-based countries.
2: Agreed.
1: Yes.
3: And then most of the times you can just ask AI, can you simplify this? Can you break this down for me? And then AI will do anything for you. Unlike humans, they will not ask you, what kind of question is that? They just answer it for you.
2: Okay.
3: So there is no mental limitation to AI.
1: Oh, I see. Okay, next questions. What are the advantages of learning English with AI?
5: Advantages?
1: Yeah, the advantages.
5: I guess the biggest advantage is that like you can like learn without having to really do anything. Like you don't have to pay for it. You don't have to go to a place like courses. And you can like learn from it anywhere.
2: Yeah.
1: Okay.
2: I totally agree with that. Like, you don't need any supplies. You only need your phone or any gadget around you.
1: Okay, just simple as using your own devices and then access the website or maybe about the Safari freely.
2: Yes.
1: Okay, what about Denzel?
3: Yes, forgive me for repeating myself because he repeats everything. But AI is really accessible and can be seen on any device.
1: Oh, okay. So you can access it everywhere and whenever you are.
0: Okay guys. What should students still learn from teacher instead of AI?
2: Pardon?
1: Okay, what should students still learn from teachers instead of AI?
5: Still learn from probably pronunciation.
1: Pronunciations.
0: Oh yeah.
1: And then what about Denzel? Do you have your own opinion?
3: In my opinion, whether it sounds natural English or not natural English, because you know, right? Sometimes AI can be AI sometimes is the word ngawur in some languages.
2: Yeah.
3: I've experienced this many times where the AI is ngawur on languages. For example, Japanese.
0: Yeah. And how about you, Clarissa?
2: I think my answer, I thought of the same thing Konita did. The pronunciation is, English is like have lots of pronunciations and AI can't really explain that.
3: Just write the pronunciation as letters like ka, like that.
2: Yeah.
3: And then you don't really know which kind of ka or you know to say.
1: I see.
3: But hear me out, some AI have those voice things.
1: Okay, next question. What was the most useful experience you had with AI? The most useful.
5: The most useful for me is definitely to use it to do homeworks when I don't understand the material. So when I get homework that I don't understand, I ask AI to break it down and explain it for me, so I can do my homework.
1: Okay, and then do you have like a special moment when you feel like AI really helps you in doing some homeworks? That moment, a specific moment, I mean.
5: I guess because like sometimes I would get really stuck at the material, but then if the AI explains it well, I would understand it clearly, and yeah, I could do the rest of my homework.
1: Okay. What about Clarissa?
0: What?
1: Okay. The question is, what was the most useful experience you had with AI?
2: Well, I feel like as someone who daydreams a lot, I often daydream in class, so at some moments I do pay attention, but like at some moments I'm somewhere else. So I get a homework and I don't understand, I ask AI, and I don't just like copy it from AI. I ask them to break it down so I can understand for future projects too.
1: Okay. Oh, I see. So it helps you like getting new knowledge.
2: Yes.
1: Even though you are once you at school and then you are daydream about something you don't understand about the materials.
2: Yeah.
1: Okay.
2: Mm.
1: And then what about Denzo?
3: This is already a universal use of AI for homeworks, specifically you physics. The ones about itu heat expansion, pemuaian, and penyusutan. Alpha, beta,
0: why?
3: Gamma, that alpha, sigma, male, I don't
2: hard.
3: Know.
2: It's just really hard.
3: Oh yes, and Clarissa said she asked AI, right, when she's confused.
2: Mm-hmm.
3: But don't forget, you ask me too sometimes.
2: Yeah.
3: Cheeky boy.
1: So you got most useful experience with AI in fixing your science project. Something like that, Denzel?
3: Yes.
1: Okay.
3: I do not like physics. Sorry to physicians.
0: Okay. Do you have guess any funny or surprising experience using AI?
2: Bahasa Jawa.
0: Yeah, what?
2: Bahasa Jawa.
0: Why?
2: Okay, so basically we had a project where we had to write a
5: Tembang Gambo.
2: Tembang Gambo.
3: Oh no, Tembang Gambo.
5: Like translate it from Javanese to Indonesian.
2: Or Indonesian. Yeah.
3: We just use Google Translate and thought it will work. We type in Sekar Gambo Ping Catur. And you know what translation we got?
0: What?
3: Meja pingpong berkaki empat.
2: Yes, that is.
3: You need to repent,
2: shocking.
3: Google.
2: Need to repent.
0: Because it's from Javanese.
2: Yes.
1: Okay.
3: Kan Sekar Gambo is ancient Javanese.
0: Yeah.
3: Ancient kuno.
1: Oh, I see. Okay. Okay. Well, maybe you have any other funny or surprising experience with using AI instead of the learning Javanese?
3: That was honestly the most surprising one, but of course we have something called Aksara Jawa.
1: Okay, why? Why about Aksara Jawa?
3: I asked AI to turn into Aksara Jawa for fun, and then I asked like, how do you write pagar in Aksara Jawa? And then the first Aksara they used was the Aksara for Ja, which means it's completely incorrect.
1: Oh.
3: As a person who understands Aksara Jawa almost perfectly, I can conclude AI is ngawur.
1: Okay, so they give you incorrect informations, right?
2: Yes.
3: That is right.
1: Okay, what AI experience taught you something important?
5: What's important? Like, so if you like want to study with AI, I recommend you to not just like blindly copy paste it, like copy paste, put it on your work, call it a day. Like, try to understand it so it will actually be to use, you know? Because some people are just like too lazy saying,
2: oh yeah, I do this.
3: Copy paste.
5: Yeah. And then just copy paste and then just. So just, if you want to use AI, like, okay, you can, like, of course you can use it, but like, understand it. Like, don't just. Done.
1: Okay, yeah, so yeah, don't just copy and
3: not
1: paste.
3: The way.
1: Oh, okay. And then what about Denzel? What AI experience taught you something maybe valuable?
3: Yeah, like that. Just like Onita taught to understand and not just copy paste.
0: Mm.
3: Let's go back to the physics. At the time, I didn't know what penyusutan means. I thought it was just expansion, but no. Penyusutan is the opposite of expansion. It's actually getting smaller because of cold temperatures.
1: Okay.
3: Yes. And then I think I have a teacher at school. Her name, let's not mention it. She's a maths teacher. She says that if you want to use AI, that's fine. But as long as you understand it, that's even better.
2: Yes.
3: Best math teacher ever.
2: Yes.
0: Oh. Okay.
1: Okay. What about Clarissa?
2: Well, I feel like our answers are so similar.
0: Connected.
2: Like, Conitas, you have to understand it. Like, I recommend, like, not only use AI, you use, like, other websites, like Sumberlain,
0: check
2: like
0: it,
2: that.
0: Yeah.
2: Yes.
1: To just make sure that the answer is correct.
2: That's right.
1: Oh,
0: okay, guys. And what is the biggest disadvantage of AI?
2: Ooh.
5: Oh, it'll make people so much lazier.
1: Okay, so much lazier.
0: Okay, and then?
5: So, like, since AI is not really, doesn't really, since AI just listens to whatever you tell it, then it will like really do what you tell it to, like do my homework, and then
2: they do your homework.
5: They do your homework, and then you just and then some people would just copy paste it, put it on their book or whatever, and call it a day. They're becoming more and more lazy without even understanding what they're doing.
3: They're slowly turning into a Windows command, Control C and Control V.
0: Just
1: again
0: like
1: and
0: that,
1: again. And then what about Denzel?
3: For me, the biggest disadvantage of AI is advertisements from going from bad to worse.
2: We
3: of course we all hated ads, watching YouTube as child, watching I don't know unboxing toy videos. We hated the ads, but now we realize those ads are trying to make something good. And then back then AI wasn't that much, but now I see AI slop almost everywhere on ads, and it just really annoys me, you know.
1: Okay. And then what about Clarissa?
2: I combine both answers.
1: Okay.
2: I dislike and hate AI art specifically. Disadvantage, like AI art doesn't have any soul to it. You just ask AI to make you a picture and they make it for you.
0: Okay.
2: Like, there's no fun in that. Okay. And for Panita's answer, like someone who has limited time wanted to do homework. Like they only have 5 more minutes. Oh, so they ask AI, right? They're like, oh, this is really good. And every day they start using AI, so they get super used to it and they don't understand anything.
1: Okay.
5: Too dependent on AI.
2: Yes, correct.
1: Okay, next question is maybe like, how can AI help students become more productive?
2: More productive?
1: Yes, more productive. Okay, what about Denzel? Do you have your own opinions about how can AI
3: can make students even more productive if used correctly, of course. It can explain the meaning of something we used to not know. And then who knows, we might get it better because the weak rise stronger.
1: Okay. And what about Clarissa?
2: Oh, well, how to use AI to be productive, right?
1: Yeah. How can AI help you to be more productive?
2: Well, AI can do anything, honestly. So if you like honestly put your head to AI, you can do anything. You can learn languages. You can learn science. You can learn math. As long as you have the motivation to do it.
1: Okay. As long as you have a motivation to learn, even though using as simply as using AI. Okay.
2: Correct.
1: So it depends on ourselves, actually, right?
2: Yes. Absolutely true.
1: Okay. Can AI for you guys? Can AI make people stop thinking for themselves?
3: Thinking for themselves. What does that mean?
2: Like
1: stop thinking for themselves. I mean,
5: like they don't think about
1: it. Yeah, like they don't
5: they
1: think about
5: it. Just use AI for it.
1: Yeah.
2: Use AI for everything.
1: For everything.
3: Not using their human brain anymore.
1: Exactly. Because that's actually what happened recently.
5: Yes.
1: So what do you think about it? Can AI make people stop thinking?
5: Very possible.
1: Why? But why is it possible for you? Do you have like a people around you or maybe friends around you that?
5: Yes.
1: That relate with this kind of situations.
5: Who loves AI?
1: Who really loves or even like always using AI in every kind of situations.
5: Yes, there is.
3: Is it the initial G?
5: Funny thing, actually, he's actually like pretty smart. He is smart. But he also likes to use AI way too much.
3: When I say initial G, are we talking about the Ketua osis?
5: Yes.
3: Oh my god.
1: Okay, stop mention.
3: No. Not targeted, by the way.
1: So what do you think, guys? What do you think about them? About the one who always like use AI and stop thinking with their own opinion. What do you think about it? Is it okay for you or it's not really okay for you?
2: It's not really okay.
3: For me, it is not okay. Human brains are amazing. I heard human brains are the most complex thing in the universe.
2: Yes.
3: So we need to get better. We need to improvise the way we think, not completely depend on AI. AI is just a creation by human, and humans are the creation of the Almighty God.
1: Okay. What about the others? Is it really okay for you?
5: I don't really. No, it's not really okay for me because, like, again, there are people who like actually tries to learn and do things, while there are like other people who just doesn't really think about it and tells AI to do it. So like, it's really sad because like for example, like in drawing, like art, like there are people who spent years learning how to draw, learning how to make illustrations, and then
2: there's AI. AI appears and AI appears anymore.
3: It's just soulless slop. In case you were wondering, the term AI slop is a really used term now. The word slop means something that is garbage or has no meaning or completely soulless. So AI slop is garbage made by AI that has no meaning and actually discourages people or makes people sick when looking at it.
1: Okay.
3: AI slop.
1: Okay, what about Clarissa, do you have your own opinion or that's all?
2: Yeah, I think that's all.
0: Thank you so much for Konita, Denzel, and Clarissa for sharing today.
1: Yes.
0: Today we've learned that AI can be really useful tool, especially when we know how to use it properly.
1: Yes, exactly. Because AI can help us learn, find ideas sometimes, save time, and even practice English. But at the same time, we still need our own creativity, critical thinking, and responsibility.
0: That's right. And speaking of learning English, it's time to build our vocabulary. In the next segment, we are going to learn some useful English words that are related to AI. So stay tuned in English Corner Pre-2 RRI Jabar.
1: Teman terbaik kamu.
3: Okay, see you later. Okay, that's the first one done.

0: glasses are 80s, mashallah.
1: All right, welcome back to English Corner. We just talked about the pros and cons of AI. So now it's time to build our vocabulary.
2: Yay! And we've prepared several English words that are related to AI, technology, learning, and critical thinking, maybe.
1: Yeah.
2: And just like always, our guests have a little challenge.
1: Yes.
2: For each word, they have two missions. First, explain the meaning using their own words. Second, create a sentence using that word. Are you ready, guys?
3: Sure.
1: Okay, so now let's take a look.
4: Okay.
1: Mm. And now let's take a look at our vocabulary for today. The very first one is that artificial intelligence.
2: Of course.
1: The next one is productive.
2: Mm-hmm.
1: And the third one is critical thinking.
2: Okay, for the first is artificial intelligence. From who?
3: Denzel.
4: Me.
1: Okay, Denzel. I am
4: quite literally the first person who explained what artificial intelligence is.
1: Okay,
4: artificial intelligence is an innovative invention by humans used to simulate the human brain.
2: Mm.
4: It's really fast, and it's a sign of the future. The future is getting better. That's what
3: yes.
4: I think.
1: Okay.
4: Sentence using artificial intelligence.
2: Mm.
4: Humans have innovated in artificial intelligence, I guess.
2: That's good. Okay, next.
3: So, what I think the meaning of artificial intelligence, in my opinion, is like, again, it's artificial. Like, artificial is something that is made up, mm-hmm. and intelligence is, well, intelligence, knowledge. So, artificial intelligence is basically like a made up knowledge, or like someone created this knowledge. Mm-hmm. Like, people created this knowledge. It's not natural, it's like made, man made. And let's say a sentence for it. Artificial intelligence evolves over time.
2: Ooh.
1: Okay. What about the sentences?
3: That's a sentence.
2: Yeah. That's
1: okay. Okay.
4: That was the sentence.
1: Okay. Okay. Next about Clarissa.
5: Goodness, you all took my answer.
2: Why?
5: Oh, well.
4: Is it easy? Come on.
5: Artificial intelligence.
2: Mm.
5: Well, it's artificial intelligence is technically like a brain, not brain, IQ,
2: yeah.
5: or intelligence made by humans. People make intelligence.
2: Okay, still made by human, yeah.
5: Yeah.
2: Okay.
1: And then for the sentence?
2: What?
4: Anything. Use
1: anything.
2: Artificial intelligence is.
4: No.
2: What? Changing the way we learn or anything?
5: Artificial intelligence
4: is ruining our brain.
5: No.
4: Not totally,
5: yeah. Artificial intelligence could be used in a good and bad way.
1: Artificial intelligence could be used in a good and a bad way. Okay.
5: Yes.
1: And then, okay, the first word is done, and then we're moving to the next one. That is the word productive.
2: Yeah. Okay. I
5: have an idea.
2: Clarissa.
5: Okay, so productive is something you do that is anything other than lazing around. Like, not laying down, scrolling around.
1: Okay.
5: Like, something you do that is actually useful.
1: Okay.
5: Because that'll mean you have a nail on your head.
1: Okay, so something we did that is useful. So not just like lying or scrolling down the social media.
2: Okay,
1: I see. Okay, and then what about the sentence by using productive?
5: Today I woke up and did something very productive.
1: Okay, today you wake up and then that is something that is productive. Okay, and then next?
5: Okay, productive. Well, I would say productive is like an actual activity, like something that has like at least like a meaning, like having fun or something like that. Like, and yeah, I guess that's what I would say for productivity. And for a sentence, I try to be more productive every day. Probably.
2: Okay.
5: Yes.
2: Okay.
1: So productive, it's more like the having fun?
5: Not really, it's just like an activity.
1: Okay, just like an activity.
2: Okay.
1: And then what about Denzel? The last one.
4: In my opinion, being productive means doing something useful, exactly like what they all said. Once again, we're connected. Being productive is doing something useful and not lazing around all day.
1: Yeah. Okay.
4: Something that actually means something for you, others, and perhaps the future. You don't have to look very hard if you want to be productive. Just simple things, maybe a hobby that is not lying on your bed doom scrolling.
5: Yes.
4: Yeah.
5: Agreed.
1: Okay, what about the sentence?
4: A hobby is more productive than doom scrolling.
2: Okay, that's right. And
1: okay.
2: The last word today is critical thinking. It's a little hard. Maybe from
4: me, I'll try.
2: Cognito?
1: Okay, then so we'll try.
4: Wait, what?
2: Okay.
4: So me?
5: Yes.
4: Yeah. Critical thinking is probably something that shows how fast you analyze the problem, break it down into smaller parts, and finish that problem with ease. Yes, critical thinking.
1: Mm-hmm. Oh, so that's the meaning of critical thinking. Okay.
4: That's what I think.
1: Okay, then what about the sentence?
4: The co-curricular activity increases critical thinking.
1: Oh, I see. And then next, maybe Clarissa?
5: Oh, well, critical thinking, in my opinion, is like, well, like, critical thinking means you can differentiate, like, opinions and facts and stuff like that. You can also, like, critical thinking also means you, like, how fast your mind works, like, how fast.
1: Okay, just like how Denzel mentioned before. Yeah, okay.
4: How fast you analyze a problem and solve it.
1: Okay. And then what about the sentences of using critical thinking? What?
2: Let me think.
1: Maybe about how it helps you, or maybe
2: maybe critical thinking is.
5: I got it.
2: Okay,
1: yeah. You got it.
5: Critical thinking helps someone in a daily life.
2: Okay, yes. And then. Last.
5: Okay, critical thinking, and what I would say is critical thinking is basically, how you process things in your mind, so. Like, you're just thinking critically, like, you're thinking something in a critical way. How do I explain this? Basically, you just think smartly.
2: Okay.
5: Yeah.
4: That's a good word.
2: Okay.
4: Think smart, not hard.
5: Yes.
1: Okay.
2: How about the sentence?
5: Sentence, critical thinking, probably like, I try to get better at critical thinking every day.
3: Yeah.
2: Okay.
4: Sure.
1: Okay. So basically we can conclude that critical thinking is that something or the process that we are going to think deeper towards something, right?
4: Mm-hmm. Yes. Something like that.
1: Yeah. Yes, that's
2: so
1: the point.
2: This is all very important when we are using AI.
1: So we need to very critical when using AI, especially nowadays. Okay, well, great job everyone. But remember, for Teman Pro 2, learning new vocabulary isn't just about memorizing words. The important thing is knowing how to use them naturally in everyday conversation.
2: Exactly.
4: And in my opinion, that's the biggest problem of AI. It cannot teach you how to be natural in English, like I mentioned earlier.
1: Yes,
2: yeah,
1: exactly.
2: That's right. And so to all our listeners, try using this word when you talk about technology, school, or even your everyday activities. The more you practice, the more confident your English will become. And now it's time for a quick break.
1: Yes.
2: When we are back, we'll put your vocabulary to the test with our mini quiz. Stay with us because English Corner continues right here on Pre2 RRI Jombang.
1: Teman terbaik kamu.

0: Welcome back to English Corner to Wong Predua, and it's time for mini quiz.
1: Yes, ya, mini Val? Quiz.
0: Okay, we've learned some new vocabulary, and now it's time to see how well you remember them.
1: Yes, that's right. Mm. And remember that everyone can join in, so our guests will give their answer, but listener at home can play along too. So listen carefully, think fast, and see if you can beat our guest scores.
0: Okay.
1: Okay, get your answers ready. Let's put your English to the test. Here we go. Are you guys ready for the question?
0: Okay.
1: Okay.
0: Question one.
1: Okay.
0: What does artificial intelligence mean?
1: Okay.
0: A. Kecerdasan manusia. B. Kecerdasan buatan. C. Teknologi komunikasi. D. Sistem pendidikan. 1, 2, 3. Maybe you can arise and 1, 2, 3. I think it's
1: okay.
0: The answer is faster.
2: It's B.
0: B, kecerdasan buatan.
2: As I remember the last podcast, we had like our own alarms where we use our own words to write. You count and then 1, 2, 3, and then you say your own words. Shall we do that? What do you say? Shall we do that?
1: No, no. Just only like raise your hand when you get the answer. Okay.
2: No, it's for boring.
1: Okay, because we have like a very limited questions here.
0: Okay.
2: Okay.
1: And then the second questions. This one is maybe like a grammar. Okay. We should not blah blah blah on AI for everything. The A is depends. The B

0: correct. Okay?
1: Sure.
0: A, AI help students learn. B, AI help students learn. Yang C, AI helping students learn. And D, AI helps students learning. Which one is the grammatically correct?
1: B.
0: Which one?
1: AI helps students learn.
0: AI helps students learn. Yeah. So the answer is B.
1: Yeah.
0: Okay, 100% correct. Wow. Yay. Congratulations, Konita.
2: And the next question. Complete the sentence. Student solved B blah blah blah when using AI. A, responsible. B, responsibility. C, responsible. D, response.
0: Okay, which one? Which one, Konita?
2: I think Konita.
1: Responsible.
0: Okay, yeah. Responsible. Yes, so the answer is A.
2: Next.
0: Okay, next.
2: What, the last?
0: Okay, the last question.
2: I think Konita.
0: Okay, we have all. We have because we only have like 5 questions.
2: Okay.
0: Okay, guys. Well, which sentence is correct? A, AI can help us learn English. B, AI can helping us learn English. C, AI can help us learn English. And D, AI can help us learn English. Which one?
2: I think Clarissa first or Denzel first.
0: Okay, once again, yeah, once again. Okay, once again.
2: I want to see,
0: okay,
2: for
0: see.
2: All.
0: Which sentence is correct?
1: Oh.
0: Which one?
2: I think.
0: Okay, Denzel. Okay.
3: Yeah, the fastest hand in the West.
0: Okay, the what West. Is the answer, Denzel?
3: The answer is. Oh no, I have to focus. It was C.
0: Yes, the answer is C. AI can help us learn English.
3: I was too focused on the hand raising.
0: Okay, congratulations for everyone.
2: Yay,
0: you did a really great job for us today. Okay, hopefully this letter quiz help you remember some of the vocabulary we learned today. And remember, English is not about being perfect, because it's about practicing, making mistakes, learning from them, and becoming more confident every time you use it.
2: Yeah, the same thing goes for AI, yeah?
0: Yes.
2: AI can be a powerful tool, but we still need to think, check, create, and make our own decision. So keep practicing, keep learning, and don't be afraid to make mistakes.
0: Yes, exactly.
2: And maybe before we wrap up today's episode,
0: yeah,
2: we must hear a message from
0: Konita. Or maybe about your impressions for teman pro 2 out there.
2: Yeah, maybe from Konita, Clarissa, and Denzel.
0: Okay, related to English and also the use of AI, of course. What is something that you are going to say to the people or to the listener out there related to the English and the use of AI itself?
4: May I go first?
0: Okay, Denzel, go first.
4: Okay, so first, in learning languages, not only English. Learning languages, you don't have to just look at the textbooks. Don't just look at the textbooks. Talk with a real person, or maybe listen to podcasts or watch animations, something like that, that use the language in a natural way. Don't just copy textbooks. I don't quite use this for English, but I use this for another language that I've been learning lately. And then about AI, I just made a simple yet meaningful quote. AI is an assistant. It is not a replacement.
0: Okay, AI is an assistant, but it's more like a it's not also like a replacement.
4: Not a total replacement, because we don't want any more ChatGPT incidents.
0: Yeah, okay. Okay, next, what about Konita?
1: Words that... What?
2: What's your message for teman pro?
0: Yeah, message or impressions about the English and the use of AI.
1: Okay, well, maybe for if you want to learn like better in language, get better in languages like English and also other language. I recommend you to like listen, listen at like native speakers or like people who talk fluently in English, rather than just like reading from books and so like. Listen and learn. And for AI, I just have like one message, like don't be lazy on using it. If you want to use AI, like use it, but you have to learn from it if you want to use it. Don't just copy paste it blindly. That's all.
5: Yeah.
0: Okay.
2: And the last,
0: what about the last?
2: Clarissa.

0: Since I'm last, I'm gonna summarize these two answers. Let's start with languages. I totally agree with Denzel, honestly. When you want to learn a new language, let's say like Japanese or English, you should like talk to someone who wants to learn it too. So it benefits the two persons who want to learn it. You also need motivation to learn the new language.
1: Try to
0: make it every day, stuff like that.
2: Okay, so you need to like the support system lah ya. Yes, exactly.
1: Okay, thank you so much for Konita, Denzel and Clarissa for joining us today and sharing your thoughts and experience. Today, we've learned that AI has both advantages and disadvantages. Yeah, it can help us learn, find information, save time, and explore new ideas.
2: Yes, yep. Exactly. Yes. But at the same time, we shouldn't let AI do all the thinking for us. We still need creativity, curiosity, critical thinking, and also responsibility.
1: Yeah.
2: And AI should be a tool that help us grow, not something that stop us from learning.
1: Okay. So the operator use AI to help you learn, but don't forget to learn by yourself too, yeah. Use technology but stay curious. Ask AI question but also question the answer. And most important, keep using your own ideas.
2: Yeah, because technology can give us tools, but how we use those tools is still up to us. And for everyone who's learning English, remember you don't have to speak perfect English to start speaking. Just start, make mistake and learn from them, and keep practicing, of course.
1: Thank you to Wap Radio for spending your afternoon with us in English Corner. On English Corner today, I'm Dita.
2: And I'm Noval.
3: I am Denzel.
4: I'm Konita.
0: I'm Clarissa.
2: And speak more, fearless. That's all from us today.
1: And bye-bye.
3: Bye-bye. See you very soon.
2: Yeah.

0: the shoe? I don't think so. No.
1: What about these?
0: No.
1: The blue?
0: No. Tuck tie fast.
2: All right, let's get wild.

0: That's just how I feel.
1: Just bring my car back, man. I called in for another appointment. I figured you wasn't going to be back here on time anyway. Look, shit, I just want to get out the house, man. This man is on one. He feeling good. And a motherfucker. Shit, I'm trying to get my thing going, too. I'm going to Maryland house. Just bring my car back. Shit, he made it. He feeling good. Look, listen to him.
2: Got a big old fat ass, girl. I want your body. I want your body because of that big old fat ass.
1: See, yeah. As hell. Shit, he ain't even tripping off them dominoes no more. Just bring the car back. Watch out!